0: FM, championing the lives of the Filipino.
1: Wow! May puso!
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0: There is a very, very great gift of God that was given to us and will never be taken away from us. And that is free will.
1: 12 years ago, we experienced the severe devastation of Super Typhoon Yolanda. And 12 years after, Cebu Province is now experiencing the wrath of Super Typhoon Tino. Not to include the many earthquakes, the many typhoons that happened before, and now there is another Super Typhoon coming in, Uwan. Why is this so?
0: I am not actively speaking out about the corruption. It breaks my heart. I don't like what's happening. Pero ang nakakalungkot nito, taon-taon lumalabas ang issue kahit sinong presidente. 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Ilang beses na tayo palit ng leader, ganun pa rin yung sistema. So siguro, ang hindi lang pa napapalitan tayo mga tao. And I believe, if we all work together, we can achieve this.
1: Diri man kita ma-accountable han ato ni kasitao. Diri man kita maging transparent han ato ni kasitao. In the eyes of God, we are transparent. In the eyes of God, we are accountable.
0: If there's a tragedy, if there is something you don't like, the first person you blame is that person you see in the mirror. Because when you do that, it becomes now a great lesson for you. If we are used to blaming other people all the time, you will never learn. Anong gamit talaga ng free will pag hindi natin ginagamit yung puso natin sa pagmamahal sa kapwa at hindi natin ginagamit ang utak para hindi tayo ay nagiging ignorant, because ignorance is the greatest cause of poverty.
1: This commemoration of the 12th year of Super Typhoon Yolanda, diri unta umagila nga dusi na next year 3 sinaliwat. Kundiri, let us learn a lot.
0: You know, it was a very painful lesson sa Yolanda. Painful lesson that we lost loved ones. Hanggang ngayon, nakaukit sa akin yan. Under my watch, more than 10,000 people died. Hindi ko malimutan yun. Pananagutin ko pa rin yun. Alam ko. Nalulungkot ako. I pray every night and I hope really changes among each and every one of us will happen. You know, we have great universities. I hope the professors come out and start giving suggestions on how to correct the system and not suggestions on how to keep changing leaders. Palit tayo ng palit. Sistema ang problema. Yan ang nakikita ko. Kaya, it's our duty to learn and study what are the challenges and what are the risks in order to protect our loved ones. Diyan naman pumapasok yung puso na binigay sa atin ng Diyos na pagmamahal.
1: Let us learn a lot. Base, pag-abutan panahon, we are not anymore the same. Let us always remember that we are people who love God, who can be transformed. We are people who can be changed.
2: Bangon takloban, huwag kang papatalo. Kahit ano pang lakas ng bagyo.
0: My friends, there will be more typhoons, stronger ones. There will be more challenges. There will be even more earthquakes. But as Father Maamo said, a time will come when all of us will meet our Creator. Time is so fast.
3: Sabi nga nila, in every storm, there will always be a rainbow. Lahat naman may mga pagsubok tayong madadaanan. And it will not stop there. Ano?
0: I am very happy because I feel Taklobanons have learned. Though how painful it was, but we moved on. We did not allow us ourselves, we did not allow ourselves to be constant victims, but really, we stood up, moved on, and learned. And it is also our job now to share the lessons that we've learned.

0: And let us always ask the Lord to give us that grace to touch our hearts, to touch our minds, so that we will never be the same again.
1: I believe Christ was a very, very, very smart Son of God. Akalain mo, naloko niyang demonyo. Akala ng demonyo, he succeeded by crucifying Christ but not knowing that the death of Christ saved us all and gave us eternal life.

0: on the impact of Typhoon Yolanda, we not only commemorate those we lost, but also celebrate the indomitable spirit of hope and unity that emerged in the aftermath. This memorial stands as a tribute to the lives forever changed by that fateful day, and serves as a reminder that together we can overcome the most challenging of circumstances.
1: My dear friends, we gather today to pray for our brothers and sisters as we bless this Yolanda Memorial Marker. They passed from death to life in company with the Lord Jesus, who died and rose to new life and are purified of their faults. We pray that God may welcome them among all the saints of heaven.

There are also other services available in the eBOS Tacloban mobile app, such as Message to Taclobanans, where important updates and announcements by the city government are posted for the public. The e-report system, where the public can send inquiries or report any concerns addressed to the city government. And the appointment system, where the clients can schedule a transaction on a date and time of their choice.

For professional tax receipt application, log in to the eBoss Tacloban mobile app and click the professional tax receipt, then select new application for newly licensed professionals and renew application for licensed professionals with existing records. Just fill up the application information and upload the required attachments. Then click Submit. A reference code will be given for your professional tax receipt application. You can also track the status of your professional tax receipt application and its status history by clicking your professional tax receipt application. The City Treasurer's Office will verify the attached documents and process your application. Once the application has been processed, a notification will be sent to your email where you will need to pay the professional tax receipt. It will also be viewable in the list of applications. You may now pay your professional tax online through Land Bank Payment Portal, via bank transfer, credit or debit card, GCash, Maya, and other major payment options. After the professional tax has been paid, a digital copy of the official receipt will be sent to your email and will be viewable at the status history of your application.

For health card application, log in to the eBoss to Clobon mobile app and click Health Certificate, then select Proceed to Payment, then type in your information details, then click Submit. You will be redirected to the Land Bank payment portal where you will need to pay via bank transfer, credit or debit card, GCash, Maya, and other major payment options. After your payment, the official receipt will be sent to your email. The original copy of the health card official receipt can be claimed at the City Treasurer's Office in Tacloban City Hall. You may skip the payment if the business or company you are working for has already paid the health card for their employees and use the official receipt that they have received. Open the eBoss mobile app again and select New Application for First-Time Health Card Applicant and Renew Application with an existing health card record. Fill out the information details needed and upload the required attachments depending on the classification of your work. Then click Submit. A reference code will be given for your health card application, then a notification will be sent to your email that your application has been received. And you may view the status of your application in the status history of your health card application. The City Health Office will verify the attachments and process your application. Once your health card application has been approved, a digital copy of your health card will be sent to your email and will be viewable in the status history in the list of application.

For real property tax, log in to the eBoss Tacloban mobile app and click Real Property Tax, then select New Assessment. Type in your tax declaration number and the owner's first name or last name or the lot number of the property to link your real property to your eBoss account. Once the record has been found, it will display the details of the real property for verification, then click Submit to request for an assessment. A reference code will be given for your real property tax assessment request. The tax division will verify and process the assessment request. Once the assessment is ready, it will be sent to your email and will be viewable in the status history of your application. You can now pay the assessment online through Land Bank Payment Portal via bank transfer, credit or debit card, GCash, Maya, and other major payment options.

Bobon mobile app and click Sanitary Permit, then select New Application. Just like the business permit renewal, type in your business account number and your previous mayor's permit number to link your business to your eBoss account. The information details of your sanitary permit will also be automatically filled out in the online form. Then select the type and classification of your establishment and upload the official receipt of business tax, which you have paid in the business renewal, and the health cards of your employees. Then click Submit. A reference code will be given for your sanitary permit application. The City Health Office will verify the attached documents and process your sanitary permit application. Once the sanitary permit application has been approved, a digital copy of the sanitary permit will be sent to your email and will also be viewable in the status history of your application.

0: For business permit renewal, log in to the eBoss Tacloban mobile app and click Business Permit, then select Business Renewal. 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A reference code will be given for your business permit application. You can also track the status of your business permit application and its status history by clicking your business in the business application list. Once your business permit application has been verified and assessed, an assessment will be sent to your email consisting of the business tax assessment, which already includes the sanitary permit fee, local fire safety certificate assessment, and community tax certificate assessment. You can also view the assessments in the status history of your business. You can now pay the assessments online by clicking Pay Now through Land Bank Payment Portal, via bank transfer, credit or debit card, GCash, Maya, and other major payment options. Once the assessments have been paid, the official receipt of the business tax, local fire safety certificate, and community tax certificate will be sent to your email and will also be viewable in the status history of your business application. Then the business permit and licensing office will process the printing and signing of your business permit. Once the business permit have been signed by the city mayor, a digital copy of the business permit will be sent to your email and will also be viewable in the status history of your business permit application. The original copy of your business permit can be claimed at the Business Permit and Licensing Office at the Boss Building in Tacloban City Hall.
1: Mga Taklobanon, pamatian naton ang mga pahimatngon ni Doktora Eunice Alcantara, City Veterinarian and City Veterinary Office.
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you know, we really have to teach the next generation on how to take care of themselves, because we have to raise awareness. The government cannot keep running after us, you know, and really providing all this support. Minsan matapang tayo, sasabihin natin, kahit magkasakit, ay wala problema ito, pero nakakaawa yung mga iiwanan nyo. And of course, the city government, without saying, you know, we fully support programs like this, especially teaching our children how to live a proper lifestyle. Congratulations, PhilHealth, for really moving, and especially DOH, for collaborating also with them. Kaya maganda naman yung mga nangyayari dito sa atin. Damo nga salamat at mabuhay kayong lahat. Thank you. I'm happy that you are going through this ceremony, because really, family is very important. So huwag nyo naman kalilimutan na talagang bigyan nyo ng pansin yung mga anak ninyo, bigyan nyo ng tamang values, tamang prinsipyo. Past experience, you cannot do this alone. That's why after this marriage that we're doing, I really hope you find time to get married in church. It is very, very important to have a relationship with your Creator. Because whether you like it or not, we will all end up facing

0: HUCs in the Philippines. And I'd like to commend everyone, and credit goes to everybody here today for their joint effort in this task. We're also gonna add additional 3 stations, at least a minimum of 6 station commands. The common sentiment I'm getting in regards to peace and order is the youth. I wanted to emphasize about it's not only a responsibility or our mandate because it's our job, but we should be accountable. Even if they transfer to the next barangay or itikarito, Tacloban pa rin. Kung kahit hindi naman taga Tacloban, Filipino pa rin. 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It's being responsible and accountable for our community. I hope to see further progress in this. We're doing fantastic for Tacloban. 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
2: 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Namumutang, Arial Street Corner, Sampaguita Village, Atubangan and Alberto's Pizza, Tacloban City. Cellphone number 0963-266-5199, FB page, print options.

God said in his word that he is a God who will heal us. He is a healing God. But I know you might have questions about why this person or that person did not get healed. I have questions. But it doesn't change the fact that God said he is a healing God. And God and his word are one. They're the same. No one here would doubt if God came into this room and touched you that you'd be healed. Same thing can happen if the word touches you. His power is in this word. There's power to heal in this word. There's power to save in this word. There's power to deliver you from that hopeless situation. Let's put his word on our lips and sing it back to him tonight.

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We praise you, Lord Jesus. Let your healing power just flow to every person here right now. Be it unto me according to your word. Hallelujah. Let your healing

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That's what we come together to do, to consider the wide expanse and the deep dimensions of God's love for us. Let that thought dwell in your heart tonight, because God is for us. He is, and His Word confirms it. Refreshing breezes of God's love are drifting over us today, and where they do, His love clears away confusion and awakens worship. And the result of experiencing God's love for us should compel us to love Him more, so that we can begin to love each other more. God's immeasurable love is for us, you and me. So let's take some time right now to think about it. Think about His love, His goodness, and His great mercy, and let it change us.

God said in his word that he is a God who will heal us. He is a healing God. But I know you might have questions about why this person or that person did not get healed. I have questions. But it doesn't change the fact that God said he is a healing God. And God and his word are one. They're the same. No one here would doubt if God came into this room and touched you that you'd be healed. Same thing can happen if the word touches you. His power is in this word. His power to heal in this word. There's power to save in this word. There's power to deliver you from that hopeless situation. Let's put his word on our lips and sing it back to him tonight.

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We praise you, Lord Jesus. Let your healing power just flow to every person here right now. Be it unto me according to your word.

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0: bilang na pinagkakatiwalaan at pinapakinggan sa iba't ibang sulok ng bansa, Luzon, Visayas at Mindanao, and anywhere in the world via Facebook Live at live streaming. 94.5 K5 News FM Calipo, 100.9 K5 News FM Rojas City, 88.7 K5 News FM Iloilo City, 103.9 K5 News FM Bacolod City, 97.7 K5 News FM Dumaguete City, 89.3 K5 News FM Cagayan de Oro, 107.1 K5 News FM Olongapo City. Ito ang himpilan na kampiyon sa balita, kampiyon sa musika, kampiyon sa drama, kampiyon sa komentaryo, at kampiyon sa serbisyo publiko sa Tacloban City. 103.1 K5 News FM, championing the lives of the Filipino. Kahit saan, kahit kailan, ang pinapakinggan. 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
0: 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Championing the lives of the Filipino. Lord, as we now end our day's work, we pray and thank you for this very wonderful day. Thank you for having given us the patience and industry to work well, and for having directed our thoughts, words, and actions. Forgive us, Lord, for our misgiving, as we forgive those who wronged us. Continue to give us wisdom to do good for others and for ourselves. Lord, please continue to bless us, also our families tonight. And bring us together again tomorrow as we start another day. All these things, Lord, we humbly pray in the name of your Son, Jesus Christ. Amen. 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Mga ka-K5, ang pambansang awit ng Pilipinas.

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inhabit the praises of your people. 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We thank you. Presence, we pray.

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God said in his word that he is a God who will heal us. He is a healing God. But I know you might have questions about why this person or that person did not get healed. I have questions. But it doesn't change the fact that God said he is a healing God. And God and his word are one. They're the same. No one here would doubt if God came into this room and touched you that you'd be healed. Same thing can happen if the word touches you. His power is in this word. There's power to heal in this word. There's power to save in this word. There's power to deliver you from that hopeless situation. Let's put his word on our lips and sing it back to him tonight.

praise you, Lord. We praise you, Lord Jesus. Let your healing power just flow to every person here right now. Be it unto me according to your word. Hallelujah. Let your healing flow.